0: bet it's taking us few lights to get the vortex, man.
1: This Houston contact with the test. 1, 2, 3.
0: Next steps, it's gonna be 3 days.

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Somehow, you remain modest. Flashbulbs pop, paparazzi goes wild. With amazing grace, you walk and smile.

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I just had to call you first on my new phone. I love you. Y'all have a blast.